As You Like It, Back at the Chicken Shack is back on the air. Hey! 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Yeah. But this week we start with Gert Wilde and his orchestra from the Schuylkill Report soundtrack album, Dirty Boy, Ooga. And then we had Ann Peebles, Come to Mama. Oh my God, it's getting salacious already. But then we did the Chicken Scratch with J.C. Davis. Yeah. If you're going to do the Chicken Scratch, you came to the right place. But me, I think I'm going to be sitting this one out.

Okay, enough already. Yeah, the future looks bleak. What can I tell you? Back in the Chicken Shack style, that is. We started with the gardenias. What's the matter with me? Well, make a list. And then after that, we had Lowell Folsom, my aching back. But according to Candy Stanton, all is not lost. She'd rather be an old man's sweetheart than be a young man's fool. I pity the fool. And after that, we had Junior Kimbrough, Done Got Old, and Little Feet Live, Waiting for Columbus, Old Folks Boogie. And as long as there's caffeine and gummy vitamins, I'm going to, I'll be boogieing with Charlie Feathers back at the Chicken Shack.

0: Don't worry, the authorities are on their way, folks. They back the Chicken Shack Rockabilly rave up like no other.
1: Mm-hmm.
0: Starting with the great Charlie Feathers. He's got jungle fever. Oh, my goodness gracious. And then after that, keep that applause button going. After that, Kurt Jensen, just for you. Al Sweat, backed up by the... excuse me, I'm sorry about that. Yeah, Al Sweat, backed up by the teenage J.J. Cale on guitar. Let's paint the town red. After that, we had Johnny Carroll. That's the way I love. Followed up by Move Along by Johnny and the Babas. Revs is up for a six-pack. Woo! Six-pack, baby! Where we focus on one artist and play six tracks. But tonight we're focusing on one label, and that's the Chess label. We're going deep in the catalog for some blues. Back at the Chicken Shack.

Alter!

There we have it. Woo! What a set of music. If I do say so myself. Chess Blues, deep into the catalog, into the back in the 50s. Starting with Little Boy Blue. That's right, with Dirty Work. Then we had a very young Billy Boy Arnold, You've Got to Love Me. Followed up by Jinglin' Baby by Eddie Burns. Eddie Boyd gave his hard time getting started. Little Walter, Oh, Baby. And then that was followed up by Dr. Ross with Dr. Ross's Boogie. Respectfully. And speaking of respect, you should check out last week's show. It was a heck of a program. If I do say so myself. I'm saying that a lot these days. I'm the only one in here, right? Yeah, okay, there we go. There's the mirth. All right. All right, calm down. But heck, you could always go to the archive and check out any show on HD2. Just hit that archive button. You're a few clicks away from hearing Back at the Chicken Shack anytime you want, as often as you want. But heck, why take my word for it? Let's hear from Elaine from Palm Coast. Hear what she says about last week's show. Elaine, please. Well, believe it or not, I think I've come up with a remedy if she just listens to the next song.

0: You will flame to the stark ritual of a beautiful girl's last searing dance. As tragedy forever mars her loveliness, leaving her to face a world of terror.
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0: You will cringe as the demented doctor experiments with a girl's trusting innocence. But to possess the living miracle wrought by his twisted genius, he must forever sacrifice his soul to the cunning gods of evil.
2: A transplant directly from another human being.
0: A mad creature born of the atomic age, now shackled to a world of rotting bodies and violent death. A sadist, a criminal, a depraved animal, more ferocious than Jekyll, more monstrous than Frankenstein, more bloody than Dracula.
2: Fire a volley through the window pane.
0: You will gasp as

All right, cruising to the end of the first half, back at the Chicken Shack in style with Sandy Nelson, Back Off Boogaloo. And before that, we had The Cat and the Fiddle, Killing Jive. A cautionary tale if I ever heard one, right? Yeah. More or less.

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0: Ah, no peace in the barnyard tonight. Back at the Chicken Shack coming at you in the second half with some New Orleans funk. Courtesy of Robert Parker. Yeah, he wants you to get to stepping. Then Claudia Lanier. Yeah, Miss Brown Sugar herself. Everything I do gonna be funky. That's a Lee Dorsey song. And then we heard from the man himself with Lottie Moe, 68. And the Fabulous Counts with John John or Yon Yon. Take your pick. You heard it here. Now, many people don't realize back in the 50s, Interplanetary's avant-garde jazz genius Sun Ra, while he was making music with the orchestra, he was also trying to break into the flourishing R&B market, singles market. He even put out Christmas songs and New Year's Eve songs and such. But even his devoted followers in the orchestra were baffled by his music he made with a vocalist by the name of Yoko Ono. And we're going to hear three tracks right now. So hold on to your horses.
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Well, alrighty then. Well, that was the Brian Setzer with a nice elongated intermission. I figured we needed that after Sun Ra with Yokanon. Yeah, well, we heard from Yokanon, backed up by the Sun Ra Orchestra, Muck Muck, Hot Skillet Mama, and Message to Earthman. Respectfully, submitted for your endurance, I should say. And whatever happened to Yokanon? Well, he went on to become a fixture on Maxwell Street down in the south side of Chicago, the legendary outdoor venue, market and venue for blues greats like Robert Nighthawk and stuff. But he was known as the Muck Muck Man. And he used to run around basically terrifying people. A lack of a better term. A true eccentric. You heard him here.

0: All right, keeping the Chicken Shack shaking here, right? Woo, doggy. How's Willie Bubba a favorite around here? Willie Bubba! With Rescue Me. And before that, hey, request. Going to Sylvia of Aurora wanted to hear Tom Waits. So we played Romeo Is Bleeding, going way back to the Blue Valentine album. For your listening pleasure. And speaking of pleasure, there's some more music, because I have nothing else to say for a change, right? But I could go on, you know what I mean?
1: Whatever.

All right, back at the Chicken Shack here. Getting down with Wes, Bruce, and Lang going back to the Why Don't You album for a... Hey, we heard earlier Eddie Boyd, piano player for Chess. Well, there's another composition by him, Third Degree. That was preceded by Captain Beefheart going way back to the Safe as Milk album. That's his first album. With Abba Zabba. Preceded by The Seeds, Nobody Spoil My Fun, and Paul Revere and the Raiders. A band that I feel does not get their just due. You know what I'm saying? You know what I mean? Well, anyway, that's a good thing. And it's a good thing this show's about to end because I'm kind of tired. But we're going out. The great Buddy Guy going way back to the Vanguard label for Come See About Me. If I have time, I'll come back. If not, good night.

of the blue, drifting off to the evening news. She said, honey, what would you do if you'd have never met me? I just laughed, said, I don't know. I could take a couple guesses.

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is the Wildwood Flower. Now, the Wildwood Flower is an old country classic. It's gained a whole new popularity. The song isn't any more popular, but the flower's doing real good. Wildwood Flower grew wild on the farm, and we never knowed what it was called. Some said it's a flower, and some said it's a weed. I didn't give it much thought. One day I was out there talking to my brother, and I reached down for a weed to chew on. Things got fuzzy and things got blurry, and then everything was gone. Didn't know what happened, but I knew it beat the hell out of sniffing burlap. I come to, my brother was there, and he said, "What's wrong with your eyes?" I said, "I don't know. I was chewing on a weed." He said, "Well, let me give it a try." I spent the rest of that day and most of that night trying to find my brother Bill. Caught up with him about 6 o'clock the next morning, naked, singing on the windmill. He said he flew up there. I had to fly out and get him down. He's about half crazy. The very next day, we picked a bunch of them weeds and we put them in the sun to dry. Then we mashed them up and cleaned them off, put them in the corn cob pipe. Smoking them wildwood flowers got to be a habit. We never seen no harm. Oh, we thought it was kind of handy. Take a trip and never leave the farm.

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1: Now this here's a story about the Rock Island Line. Well, the Rock Island Line, she runs down into New Orleans. There's a big toll gate down there, and you know if you got certain things on board when you go through the toll gate, well, you don't have to pay the man no toll.

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I spoke not a word, though it meant my life, for I'd been in the arms

And the sergeant asked him, son, would you like to keep your hair? He said, yes, sir, as he heard those clippers buzzing home. And the sergeant said,

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relatively small way back in Mover Woods. 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They all thought he acted funny. The old man didn't care about people anyway. 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And on certain nights, if the moon was right, he'd dig it up out of the ground. 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Yeah, Lucius Clay was a greedy old

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on a warm summer's evening, on a train bound for nowhere, I met up with a gambler. We were both too tired to sleep, so we took turns of staring out the window at the darkness. The boredom overtook us, and he began to speak. He said, "Son, I've made a life."

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1: Oh.

This song is the Wildwood Flower. Now, the Wildwood Flower is an old country classic. It's gained a whole new popularity. The song isn't any more popular, but the flower's doing real good. The Wildwood Flower grew wild on the farm, and we never knowed what it was called. Some said it's a flower, and some said it's a weed. I didn't give it much thought. One day I was out there talking to my brother, and I reached down for a weed to chew on. Things got fuzzy and things got blurry, and then everything was gone. Didn't know what happened, but I knew it beat the hell out of sniffing burlap. I come to, and my brother was there, and he said, "What's wrong with your eyes?" I said, "I don't know. I was chewing on a weed." He said, "Well, let me give it a try." Spent the rest of that day and most of that night trying to find my brother Bill. Caught up with him about 6 o'clock the next morning, naked, singing on the windmill. He said he flew up there. I had to fly out and get him down. He's about half crazy. The very next day, we picked a bunch of them weeds and we put them in the sun to dry. Then we mashed them up and cleaned them off. Put them in the corn cob pie. Smoking them wildwood flowers got to be a habit. We never seen no harm. Oh, we thought it was kind of handy. Take a trip and never leave the farm. Big old puff that wildwood weed. Next thing you know, you're just wandering around behind the little animals. All good things got to come to an end. It's the same with the wildwood weeds. Day this fella from Washington come by and spied him and turned white as a sheet. And he dug and he burned and he burned and he dug and he killed all our cute little weeds. And then he drove away. We just smiled and waved, sitting there on that sack of seeds. Y'all come back now, you hear?

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the highways that wind and wander over mountains and valleys and deserts and plains. I guess I've drove about all of them. 'Cause for the past 25 years now, the cab of a truck has been my home. And it'd be kind of hard for me to settle down and not be on the go. Well, I remember the first truck I drove. I was so proud I could hardly wait to get home to show my wife and little boy. And my little boy was so excited like when he saw his first snow. He wasn't old enough to say too many words. He just kept a-hollering, "Giddy up, go, Daddy, giddy up, go." So that's what I named the old truck, Giddy Up, Go. Ah, things wasn't too bad. Of course, I was gone an awful lot. And then after about 6 years of being in and out, I got home one day and found my wife and little boy gone. And I couldn't find out what happened. Nobody seemed to know. So from that day on, it's just been me and old Giddy Up Go. Oh, I've made a lot of friends at all the truck stops. And some of them would kid me about my little sign. Of course, they knew where I'd got the name. Of course, I told them about that little boy of mine and how his first word about the truck was, "Giddy up, go." Well, today I was barreling down old 66 when up beside me pulled a brand new diesel rig, both stacks blowing black coal. And as he pulled around and back in front of me, a big lump came in my throat. And my eyes watered like I had a bad old cold. A little sign on the back of the truck that read, "Giddy up, go." Well, I pushed old Giddy up and stayed right on him till the next truck stop where he'd pulled up. And I waited till he went in and I offered to buy him a cup. Well, we got to talking shop and I said, "How'd you come by the name on your truck, Giddy up, go?" Well, he said, "I got it from my pop. Dad used to drive a truck. That's what Mom talked about a lot. You see, I lost Mom when I was just past 16. And I lost all track of Pop. Mom said he got the name from me." Well, I shook his hand and told him I had something I wanted him to see. And I took him out to the old truck and brushed off some of the dirt so the name would show. And his eyes got big and bright as he read, "Giddy up, go." Oh, we had a lot of things to talk about, and buddy, I felt like a king. And now we've just pulled back on old 66, and he handled that rig better than any gear jammer that I'd ever seen. Well, now the lines on the highway have got a much brighter glow as we go roaring down the road, and me staring at little sign that reads, "Giddy up, go."

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went down to Georgia, he was looking for a soul to steal. He was in a bind because he was way behind and he was willing to make a deal. When he came across this young man sawing on a fiddle and playing it hot, and the devil jumped up on a hickory stump and said, "Boy, let me tell you what. I guess you didn't know it, but I'm a fiddle player too. And if you'd care to take a dare, I'll make a bet with you. Now you play pretty good fiddle, boy, but give the devil his due. 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

Wildwood Flower. Now, the Wildwood Flower is an old country classic. It's gained a whole new popularity. The song isn't any more popular, but the flower is doing real good. Wildwood Flower grew wild on the farm, and we never knew what it was called. Some said it's a flower, and some said it's a weed. I didn't give it much thought. One day I was out there talking to my brother, and I reached down for a weed to chew on. Things got fuzzy and things got blurry, and then everything was gone. Didn't know what happened, but I knew it beat the hell out of sniffing burlap. I come to, my brother was there, and he said, "What's wrong with your eyes?" I said, "I don't know. I was chewing on a weed." He said, "Let me give it a try." I spent the rest of that day and most of that night trying to find my brother Bill. Caught up with him about 6 o'clock the next morning, naked, singing on the windmill. He said he flew up there. I had to fly up and get him down. He's about half crazy. The very next day, we picked a bunch of them weeds and we put them in the sun to dry. Then we mashed them up and we cleaned them off, put them in the corn cob pie. Smoking them wildwood flowers got to be a habit. We never seen no harm. Oh, we thought it was kind of handy.

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One day this fella from Washington come by and spied one and turned white as a sheet. 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

0: some preach right, some preach love, and some preach fight. 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Goodbye, Martin.
1: Goodbye, Martin.
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0: Well, there used to be this old guy named Woody. Woody was an Indian. Came from a town in Oklahoma called Bowlegs. 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

0: bed. 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

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I'm gonna stare at you a while. You know I can't sleep.

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I hope this is the best Christmas that you've ever had in your whole life. 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

How old do you think I am? He said. I said, well, I didn't know. 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I was sitting

He said, women think about themselves when menfolk ain't around. And friends are hard to find when they discover that you're down. He said, I tried it all when I was young and in my natural prime. Now it's old dogs and children and watermelon wine.